0: reason. Pray.
1: Rastafari is the Almighty God. It's not we that do it, you know. It's God Himself that do it, you know what I mean? And nobody, and if them kill me, tomorrow millions of Rastafari.
2: Why do they want to kill you, though? 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

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Cause man, you can speak. 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You take what you desire and you always go scot-free. 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
1: 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First the show of power, and then there comes the flirt. The special attention you give is so sweet. You really handpick your favorites. It's an honor to be seen. And slowly but surely, you bring it to a boil. 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You just claim what you enjoy. 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She will call it assault.

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Yeah, been knowing Daryl for a long, long time. Yeah, good boy. Death, taxes, and Texas. Something we just seem to can't get, but we don't get rid of Texas, that's for sure. Corey Morrow's got a brand new song called Lonesome right here on this Texas Country CD Review.

People like me. Yeah, Justin Hay, right here on the Texas Country CD Review. Hey, don't forget the Rio Grande's Back at Back 40 is this year's breakout hit on Texas charts. Purchase it today. Yeah, on iTunes. Here's Mark McKinney.

0: Mark McKinney. Highly recommend. Hey, you can find that young man in concert. Oh, yeah. At Stephenville, Texas. July 31st, City Limits. And over in Grapevine, Texas. August 12th at the Glass Cactus. 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

Again, another artist at Texas' favorite barbecue house. Cooking on Wood Pit Barbecue. Love that place. Yeah, she does too now. Zona Jones up next with a song called Prove Me Right, right here on the Texas Country Cedar Review.

Jolie Holiday, Better Off. And she's pretty too, guys, yeah. Hit song Better Off. Texas Country Cedar Review, Fred Andrews with Honey Brown. I'm not saying goodbye.

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0: Hey, Rio Grande, band of the month, artist of the month, right here on this Texas Country Seed Review. We've got some locations where these boys are going to be showing up. Stay tuned. Here's Rio Grande.

Rio Grande, Artist of the Month right here on the Texas Country CD Review. Yeah, you check those boys over in, oh, they're going to be at Bell Opera House in Snyder, Texas, July 30th, showtime 10 p.m. Dot City Days in Dot City, Kansas on August the 7th and August 13th, Friday night, Baton Rouge, Louisiana at the Texas Club. Coming up next, this young lady hails around Waco, Texas. Her name is Kristen Kelly. I remember when...

Livingston Kelly. I remember when. You can find her in concert. Livingston, Texas. August 13th, Friday night, at a club called Buster McNutty's. Yeah, check them out. BusterMcNutty's.com. Bill Rice has a new song called Rockstar right here on the Texas Country City Review.

right, with a song called I'm Missing You. Rio Grande, Artist of the Month, right here on the Texas Country Cedar Review with their new single, Becca's Back 40, Painted Pony Ride. 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

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Jesse and Noah. First call after last call. Right here on the Texas Country CD Review. She

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Jesse and Noah. You're listening to the Texas Country Cedar Review on fine stations like 94.1 Radio Siljan in Sweden. Yeah. Here's David Glenn. A song called Day After Day.

Kimberly Kelly, right here on the Texas Country Cedar Review, Every Bad Habit. Hey, I gotta say thanks to 88.9 Tamworth, Australia. Man, down under, Country Music Enterprise, like we said, 88.9 FM. And also, I gotta thank all my good buddies on Country Line FM in France for having us tuned in. I gotta say a big, big thanks to all the gang at Rio Grande. Yeah, Becca's Back 40. Painted Pony Ride. You can find those on iTunes. Man, what a good group, huh? We got a lot more concert information coming up on Rio Grande throughout the next hour. Don't you go anywhere. Stay tuned. Matter of fact, I've got Rio's Grande album cuts coming at you right here on the Texas Country Cedar Review. Texas Country Cedar Review, and as promised, Rio Grande with the brand new hit single song to be. Well, actually, this is an album cut. It's called God's Got a Bigger Plan, right here on the Texas Country Cedar Review. Here's Rio Grande.

0: 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Yeah, the Rio Grande Band.
1: 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Oh, did you know iTunes? You can purchase Rio Grande's Beckus Back 40 and Painted Pony Ride today. Yeah, on iTunes. Check it out. Here is the Randy Rogers Band right here on the Texas Country Cedar Review.

Kimberly Kelly. Yeah, we've got to hang out with her in Livingston, Texas, at Cooking on Wood Pit Barbecue. Yeah, where the pit's always a-smoking. Yeah, Kimberly Kelly, yeah, right there, every bad habit. Hey, did you know Rio Grande's new single, Becca's Back 40, is this year's breakout hit on Texas charts? Texas regional charts, that is. Purchase it today on iTunes. Their five-song subtitle EP featuring their chart-topping hit, Painted Pony Ride, is also available on iTunes. Yeah, check them bad boys out, huh? Yeah, Painted Pony Ride and all Becca's Back 40 today on iTunes. We're going to be...

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Here's Kelly Kinney with a song called Broken Bones.

Rio Grande, Artist of the Month, right here on the Texas Country Cedar Review. Hey, you can pick their tunes up, that's right, on iTunes. Oh, yeah, their amazing storytelling, great stage ethics, undeniable vocal strength. Get your copy of their hit singles today on iTunes, Rio Grande, Becca's Back 40, and Painted Pony Ride. Yeah, I'm Tommy Mauser. You've been listening to the Texas Country Cedar Review right here from Stryker Studios in beautiful East Texas. The show is produced by Angela Mauser. I got to say thanks to Tammy Millspa with Texas Record Chick Promotions. Dave Smith, man, I can't believe you're wearing that shirt, dude. Anyway, from all of us here at Stryker Studios, go out and have a good week. Texas Country CD Review. Hey, this part of the show right here is what we considered an honor. Yeah, we want to say thanks to the Air Force, Navy, Marines, Army, all of our police, firemen, doctors, and our nurses for doing what they do. This is Derek Show when they come back.

Eric Show when they come back, right here on the Texas Country Cedar Review. Also, the National Guard. Oh, man, all the fine folks that protects our borders. Thank you so, so much. I'm Tommy Mauser. Stay tuned. Got some more Rio Grande coming back at you. Oh, yeah, you're going to like this one. It's called Painted Pony Ride.

Rio Grande. Contemporary lyrics, rich harmonies. Well, that kind of makes the hair on the back of your neck stand up. Like those guys. And I'm going to tell you something else, too. Painted Pony Ride, Philip Thomas. If it had not been for Rio Grande playing down in the valley, well, we might have never heard from this guy. This is Philip Thomas. Thanks to Rio Grande, Philip Thomas singing should have been in a love song.

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Curtis Grimes. The song is called Rain. Matter of fact, you can find Curtis Grimes and the band at the Firehouse Saloon in concert Saturday, July 31st, Houston, Texas. And then Friday, August 6th at Stubbs Barbecue in Austin. And then the Electric Cowboy in Tyler, Texas, Wednesday, August 18th. Coming up next, we had some rain. Now we have sundown. This is Jerry Oddly.

I need your helping hands here this evening, yeah. Come on, clap those hands for me. Yeah. Mr. Marty McDermott on the bass guitar, yeah. Mr. Paul Balloon on the drums and the battery.